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0: Hey, it's Matt Bahan here on The Morning X. Join me every single morning, 6 till 10. 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Mandatory mullet. We play your requests. And look, we have rock stars join us as well. A few years back, Taylor Momsen joined me on The Morning X, and we talked about her favorite rock stars of all time. Taylor Momsen of The Pretty Reckless on The Morning X.
1: Okay, John Lennon. In no order. John Lennon, Chris Cornell. Oh, God, it's hard. Yeah, Kurt Cobain.
2: These were meant to be a pain in the ass, by the way. I'm sorry. Robert Plant.
1: Of course, Robert Plant.
2: Yes.
3: And then,
1: I want to go Pink Floyd, but I want to go Doors.
3: Are they rock?
1: And I want to go Bob Dylan, right. And I want to go Neil Young. So I don't like it. It's kind of an unfair question.
2: You said Lennon first, and it's funny you said that because he's mine too. That's interesting you say that. Number two, if you had 10 minutes one-on-one with somebody alive or dead and sit down with him, who would it be? Him or her?
1: John Lennon.
2: Still John Lennon?
3: Yeah.
2: It's interesting.
1: Beatles was the first band I ever heard, literally coming home from the hospital as an infant.
2: Yeah.
0: Can't get much.
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Five Finger Death Punch. Yeah. 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

0: 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Rock show tickets for you. And at 8 o'clock, Listen and Win, Dumbass News, Mandatory Mill, and so much more. And we talked to rock stars, and we talked to rock stars' kids, too. Jack Osborne joining us, talking about his dad, the late amazing Ozzy, and talking about how his dad approved of the idea of living on in a digital form.
1: It's going to be so tasteful what we're doing. It's not going to be lame. And it's really complex what we're doing. This isn't just like hooking up an image of my dad to ChatGPT. This is some like high level technology that we're going to be working with, and it's going to feel very real. Like, it's really cool, and it's something that I think my dad would be into, because we actually talked about it before he passed. So yeah, I know he'd be into this.
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8: Breast cancer is the most common cancer among women in the world. And according to a new study out of the University of Washington School of Medicine, an estimated 3.5 million cases a year are expected by 2050. Now, the good news is we've gotten so much better at screening, earlier detection, and cutting-edge treatments in many countries, including here in the United States. But even here in America, Black women have a death rate from breast cancer that is 40% higher than white women, a disparity that exists despite our world-class treatment infrastructure. So what can you do to lower your risk? Eat less red meat? Try your best to manage your blood sugar and your weight? Exercise is really important. Cut back on drinking, quit smoking. And remember this, you should start getting mammograms. At what age? 40. That's when you should start. I'm Dr. Sanjay Gupta, helping you live a better life.
9: He's got ties. He's got socks. Give him a gift that really rocks. Treat your dad to a $5,000 basement barbecue or backyard upgrade. Pop gets to pick. Head to our website to enter this national contest for a chance at $5,000 for your top pop.
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0: Hey, it's Matt Behan here on The Morning X as we navigate the rock every single morning, 10 songs every single hour, rock show tickets for you, dumbass news, and more. Throwback interview that I did with Corey Taylor of Stone Sour, Slipknot fame. You know, he's from the Midwest. We talked about it a few moons ago. Always great to talk to Corey Taylor.
1: There's something about rock radio and something about rock music in general about the Midwest. You're a hero of this area, whether you know it or not, buddy. You're around the whole world. I mean, there's something about the Midwest, right? I mean, it's kind of special here, don't you think?
2: We don't take our music for granted. 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You know, you had to earn it. Like, coming from Des Moines, I had to drive to either Chicago or Omaha or Kansas City or St. Paul or Minneapolis just to find decent music, because there was nowhere in Des Moines, unless you were into, you know, like Air Supply, there wasn't anything to find, you know?
1: So I
2: think it's that culture. 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
11: People have started using AI for all sorts of things, but I cannot think of an area where the stakes are higher than your health. First of all, I'll tell you this. I know doctors who have cracked some seemingly impossible cases with the help of AI, so it can be a powerful tool. But AI can also hallucinate, provide bad advice, and be just as confident when it does that. If you do decide to plug any personal medical information into one of these chatbots, you should know that while the companies that created them have robust privacy protections in place, they are not bound by HIPAA, like your healthcare provider is. Whatever the advice presented to you, take it with a degree of healthy skepticism. Always get a second opinion. And remember, if you ever experience concerning symptoms, skip the AI consult and head straight to the ER. I'm Dr. Sanjay Gupta, helping you live a better life.
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0: 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Matt Behan here. Thank you for listening to us on our stream. Thank you. You guys rock, man. The rock will continue next. Hang in there. It's going to be okay. Radio hug. Little hug. All right, maybe not. Hugs are creepy. Anyway, the rock continues next here on The X.
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0: Hey, it's Matt Bahan here on The Morning X. Join me every single morning, 6 till 10. This is your rock show. 10 songs an hour. 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Mandatory mullet. We play your requests. And look, we have rock stars join us as well. A few years back, Taylor Momsen joining me on The Morning X, and we talked about her favorite rock stars of all time. Taylor Momsen of the Pretty Reckless on The Morning X.
1: Go ahead. John Lennon, in no order. John Lennon, Chris Cornell. Oh, God, it's hard. Yeah, Kurt Cobain.
2: These were meant to be a pain in the ass, by the way. I'm sorry.
1: Robert Plant. Of course, Robert Plant.
2: Yes.
1: I want to go Pink Floyd, but I want to go Doors.
3: Are they rock?
1: And I want to go Bob Dylan, right. And I want to go Neil Young. So I don't like it. It's kind of an unfair question.
2: You said Lennon first, and it's funny you said that because he's mine too. That's interesting you say that. Number two, if you had 10 minutes one-on-one with somebody alive or dead and sit down with him, who would it be? Him or her?
1: John Lennon.
2: Still John Lennon?
3: Yeah.
2: It's interesting.
1: Beatles was the first band I ever heard, literally coming home from the hospital as an infant.
2: Yeah.
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11: If you are struggling with substance abuse, alcohol, pills, whatever it may be, first of all, it's nothing to be ashamed of. We know addiction is a brain disease, and we also know getting into recovery can be tough. Also, in case this helps, I want to tell you about a new study out of Harvard School of Public Health, which found that spiritual belief, the idea of a steady religious practice, had a protective effect from addiction. Experts we talked to told us there were probably a few reasons why this might be the case. Number one, excessive drug and alcohol use would not be the norm in a religious community, and people want to fit in. Two, a belief in a higher power provides people with hope and solace, great foils for addiction. And three, and I think there's some merit to this, regular attendance in a faith community also provides connection. Just like in AA, camaraderie and social support is often what you need. I'm Dr. Sanjay Gupta, helping you live a better life.
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6: 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You guys rock, man. 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

0: 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Rock show tickets for you. And at 8 o'clock, listen and win. Dumbass News, Mandatory Mill, and so much more. And we talked to rock stars, and we talked to rock stars' kids, too. Jack Osborne joining us, talking about his dad, the late amazing Ozzy, and talking about how his dad approved of the idea of living on in a digital form.
1: It's going to be so tasteful what we're doing. It's not going to be lame. And it's really complex what we're doing. This isn't just like hooking up an image of my dad to ChatGPT. This is some like high level technology that we're going to be working with, and it's going to feel very real. Like, it's really cool, and it's something that I think my dad would be into, because we actually talked about it before he passed. So yeah, I know he'd be into this.
0: Jack Osborne here on The Morning X. I can't wait for that, right? Join me. 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

0: Hey, it's Matt Behan here on The Morning X as we navigate the rock every single morning. 10 songs every single hour. Rock show tickets for you, dumbass news, and more. Throwback interview that I did with Corey Taylor of Stone Sour, Slipknot fame. You know, he's from the Midwest. We talked about it a few moons ago. Always great to talk to Corey Taylor.
1: 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You're a hero of this area, whether you know it or not, buddy. You're around the whole world. I mean, there's something about the Midwest, right? I mean, it's kind of special here, don't you think?
2: 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You know, you had to earn it. Like, coming from Des Moines, I had to drive to either Chicago or Omaha or Kansas City or St. Paul or Minneapolis just to find decent music, because there was nowhere in Des Moines, unless you were into, you know, like Air Supply, there wasn't anything to find, you know?
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0: Hey, it's Matt Behan here on The Morning X. Join me every single morning, 6 till 10. 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Mandatory mullet. We play your requests. And look, we have rock stars join us as well. A few years back, Taylor Momsen joined me on The Morning X, and we talked about her favorite rock stars of all time. Taylor Momsen of The Pretty Reckless on The Morning X.
1: Go ahead. John Lennon, in no order. John Lennon, Chris Cornell. Oh, God, it's hard. Yeah, Kurt Cobain.
2: These were meant to be a pain in the ass, by the way. I'm sorry. Robert Plant.
1: Of course, Robert Plant.
2: Yes.
1: I want to go Pink Floyd, but I want to go Doors. I want to go Bob Dylan, right. And I want to go Neil Young. So I don't like it. It's kind of an unfair question.
2: You said Lennon first, and it's funny you said that because he's mine too. That's interesting you say that. Number two, if you had 10 minutes one-on-one with somebody alive or dead and sit down with him, who would it be? Him or her?
1: John Lennon.
2: Still John Lennon?
3: Yeah.
2: It's interesting.
1: Beatles was the first band I ever heard, literally coming home from the hospital as an infant.
2: Yeah.
0: Can't get much.
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0: 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Matt Behan here. 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Thank you. You guys rock, man. The rock will continue next. Hang in there. It's going to be okay. Radio hug. Little hug. All right, maybe not. Hugs are creepy. Anyway, the rock continues next here on The X.
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0: 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And at 8 o'clock, Listen and Win, Dumbass News, Mandatory Miller, and so much more. And we talked to rock stars, and we talked to rock stars' kids, too. Jack Osborne joining us, talking about his dad, the late amazing Ozzy, and talking about how his dad approved of the idea of living on in a digital form.
1: It's going to be so tasteful what we're doing. It's not going to be lame. And it's really complex what we're doing. This isn't just like hooking up an image of my dad to ChatGPT. This is some like high level technology that we're going to be working with, and it's going to feel very real. Like, it's really cool, and it's something that I think my dad would be into, because we actually talked about it before he passed. So yeah, you know, I know he'd be into this.
0: 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Join me. 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

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Matt Behan here. Thank you for listening to us on our stream. Thank you. You guys rock, man. The Rock will continue next. Hang in there. It's going to be okay. Radio hug. Little hug? All right, maybe not. Hugs are creepy. Anyway, The Rock continues next here on The X.

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7: And good morning. It's 6:01 and welcome to the fun of the Morning X on a steam bath. Once again, a hot and sticky and, yes, do I dare say, swamp-assy start to a Wednesday. It's 73 degrees right now, and we're going to be 90, 91 or so for the high today, and the heat index getting to about 100, and so with all this heat going on, we're probably going to have some Wrath of God thunderstorms kicking in. We're going to check in with our meteorologist, Nathan Kitchens, WMBD 31 TV meteorologist, here in mere seconds on that forecast today. Third shifters, thank you so much for the hard work you do every single day. 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It's free. It's easy. We talk about it quite a bit because, you know, it's free and easy. And you put it on your phone and you're good to go. Lots going on today. Coming up at 8 a.m. is your national text keyword of the way for Louder Than Life. The America's Biggest Rock and Metal Fest going on. Take it over to Louisville in September. And you could be there as a VIP in the pit. We're talking so many great bands like My Chemical Romance, Iron Maiden, Tool, Limp Bizkit, Pantera, Pierce the Veil, Sublime, Papa Roach, Rise Against. It's insane, actually. You can win a VIP trip for two with a 5-night hotel stay, $1,500 cash for travel, and a 4-day Angels Envy Top Shelf VIP pass. It's pretty great. So the national text keyword, 8 a.m. this morning. Then again, 11 to, and later on today with Roxy at 6. Also, listen up for the cue to call for a chance to get out of the country and go on a great vacation. And it is our epic vacation getaway. You pick where you want to go. Cancun, Punta Cana, 7-day getaway. And we take care of everything with Travel Impressions and Direct Travel. So listen up for that cue to call and be caller X, caller 10. We'll get you qualified today. Have a round starting up here this morning right here on 105.7 The X. Dumbass News at 7:50, Mandatory Mullet 7:30. We'll check sports on the way. Stanley Cup finals from last night, NBA finals, World Cup getting ready to roll. And we'll check in with our news guys here the next 10 minutes as well for non-headline news. And we announced the Rock Show yesterday. We'll talk about that one. And we got Tantric Rock Show tickets for the Castle Theater coming up in the 8 o'clock Listen and Win. So busy, fun day right here on 105.7 The X. WMBD 31 TV meteorologist Nathan Kitchens checking in on that steamy forecast. And Nathan, looks like storms on the way. What's up, man?
8: I'm meteorologist Nathan Kitchens. What your local weather authority forecast? A dry start to the day with sunshine, very hot and humid. And they'll be watching out for thunderstorms to move in this afternoon, mainly after 2 o'clock. The main severe weather hazard today will be damaging wind. Overnight tonight, we may see another round of strong to severe storms this evening. Showers and storms linger into the overnight with a low down to 70. For a full look at that stormy forecast heading into Thursday, head over to ciproud.com. For WMBD TV, I'm meteorologist Nathan Kitchens.
7: Appreciate it. 74 degrees. Lincoln Park, new one from Architects on the way. Falling in Reverse, Pearl Jam, and more. And let's celebrate the summer weather, even though it's swamp-assy. Here is Sublime. And we're doing time. 6:04, this is your rock show. It's the Morning X.

0: Linkin Park, it's up from the bottom, 105.7 The X here on the Morning X as we navigate the rock. Kick off the fun here on a steamy Wednesday. Good morning. I'm Matt Behan. 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Third shifters throughout Peoria and Central Illinois, thank you so much for the hard work you're doing as the rest of you kicking off your day. If you're working outdoors in the elements with your gig, we're thinking about you today. The heat is definitely here. We're going to see 90, 91 or so in the high today. And the heat index getting right about 100 at 101, 102. Swamp ass is on. And the alert. Let's go. Hot, humid storms this afternoon. Distinctly possible. Could see some bangers out there. We'll keep you updated with WMBD 31 TV meteorologist Nathan Kitchens. Showers and storms tonight likely. And then for tomorrow, kind of a repeat. Hot, humid, severe weather. A possibility. Tomorrow's high 91, 92, 75 right now downtown.
1: Yep, it's early. The caffeine is just starting to invade your brain. And it's time for you to laugh.
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0: All right, six thermal check sports on the way. NBA Finals back at it tonight for Game 4. Stanley Cup NHL update from last night. World Cup's getting underway. And a baseball road up and more. And your chance to be rocking it louder than life. National Tech's keyword to be heading down there for the great rock and metal fest going on later this year. Yeah, man. That National Tech's keyword is coming up 8 o'clock right here on 105.7 The X. News guys are in their little studio drinking all my coffee per the usual. And here we are. It's not headline news. Gentlemen, hey.
4: This is not headline news. FIFA has banned the use of vuvuzelas at the World Cup. Technically, they said fans can only use them when a team scores, but that's basically the same thing. Sharon Osbourne says the AI version of Ozzy that she's developing is not a cash grab. She says all the money it makes will be direct deposited. Nick Reiner says he wants his inheritance. Well, he thought he'd take a stab at it. And a California woman found 20 sticks of dynamite in her garage. And since it was California, she also found a disheveled Mickey Rourke. This is not headline news.
0: Thank you, gentlemen, as we crank out The Rock and Pearl Jam shouts on the way. Metallica, GNR, Shinedown, Red Hot Chili Peppers as well. Let's crank out the new one from the UK rockers, The Architects. Their new song, Broken Mirror. 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

0: Run inside your Wicked Garden Stone Supple Pilots on 105.7 The X as we navigate the rock here on this steamy start to a Wednesday morning. What's going to forecast today? Good morning. I'm Matt Behan, WMBD 31 TV meteorologist. Stay in the kitchen. It's calling for a hot, humid day. Sunshine early. Clouds moved in this afternoon. And we're going to see 90, 91 for the high. Heat index right about 100 to 102. And severe weather cannot be ruled out for later on this afternoon and tonight. Showers and thunderstorms. Could see some nasty winds, lightning, thunder, wackiness going on. We'll keep you updated right here on 105.7 The X with our meteorologist crew at WMBD 31 TV. Nathan Kitchens, Chris Yates, the company. 74 degrees downtown.
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0: 6:22 here on the Morning X. All right, NHL last night, the Stanley Cup. Carolina Hurricanes roaring back, defeating Vegas. Golden Knights last night, 5-3. The series is now tied at 2 games apiece. Back in action tomorrow. The NBA Finals Game 4 is tonight. San Antonio Spurs, who got the big win 2 nights ago. At New York Knicks tonight, again at Madison Square Garden, where tickets are going for thousands and thousands of dollars. It's crazy. The Knicks lead the series 2-1. What else going down? Baseball. Cardinals blank the Mets 7-0. Rockies over the Cubs 7-3. And the White Sox are 6-5 winners over the Braves in 10 innings. And baseball today, Cubs are at the Rockies tonight. Cardinals at the Mets tonight. And White Sox are hosting the Braves. The World Cup getting underway officially tomorrow. And Team USA will be in action coming up on Friday. And World Cup action out there. Headlines coming in, your rock news and your celebrity sleaves. And yeah, we got rock show tickets coming your way today. Louder Than Life. National text keyword is coming up for you as well. And your chance to go to Punta Cana or Cancun with the epic vacation getaway. Yeah, we got your trigger to get qualified coming up here on 105.7 The X. Along with Guns N' Roses, Shinedown, Chili Peppers in there, and more. It is all up next here on The X.
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0: One of the most recognizable guitar riffs in rock and roll history, Slash blazing on his cherished Gibson, and Gibson with the top hat vibe. And Guns N' Roses, 105.7 The X here on the Morning X as we navigate the rock here on a steamy day here across central Illinois. Here the cue to call for the epic vacation getaway. Got our qualifier for a round here. Your chance to go on a 7-day vacay chance. Yeah, with our friends at Direct Travel and Travel Impressions. And if you win this thing, it's pretty awesome because you can choose where you want to go, like Punta Cana or, you know, Cancun. Get out of town and set your toes in the sand, get some fruity drinks, make some bad decisions, a little naughty. So we have more cue to call opportunities going on all day today right here on 105.7 The X. Hot and sticky than the swamp ass is on, man. I'm sorry. Hot and humid storms this afternoon. A distinct possibility. And severe weather cannot be ruled out. 91 or so the high. Heat index right about 100. And a WMBD 31 TV meteorologist Nathan Kitchen saying showers and storms tonight, 70. Hot and humid for tomorrow. Severe weather still a possibility for tomorrow. And a high of 90. So all this crazy weather going on. Yeah, and then the bottom going to drop out by Friday, Saturday. Looks like highs in the low 80s. So the crazy heat coming, and then it looks like a break in the heat by the weekend. So what else going on today here as we're on this 10th day of June? I guess it all makes sense today if you love iced tea, because it's a summer drink, everybody. Today's National Iced Tea Day, so giddy up.
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0: Yeah, so today's your day, so giddy up. Maybe you're making some iced tea or sun tea or whatever. Maybe it's your whole jam. But for reasons that don't make any sense really whatsoever, today's National Iced Tea Day. We announced a big rock show yesterday with an icon of Central Illinois and rock and metal. We'll tell you what that's all about. And we'll talk about how you can be rocking out as well heading on down later this year with a phenomenal chance to have some fun for Louder Than Life Festival. It seems like everybody's playing this fest. 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

0: Red Hot Chili Peppers and Give It Away. And what is Sarah rocking in Morton today? Rockers in Bloomington Normal, Rivian Rockers, State Farm Rockers out there, Central Illinois Farmers, thank you so much for the hard work you're doing every single day. Rockers in Canton, Washington, Pekin, Bartonville, of our tiny towns, doing your thing. And of course, the best rock city in America. Hello, Peoria. And you, the best rock fan. Stevie enough? Yeah, it's only the 10th day of June. By the way, the average temperature for this time of year is supposed to be like 83, 84-ish, 85-ish. But no. Let's go ahead and jump up to 91, 92 for the high and have the heat index right about 100 today. WMBD 31, TV meteorologist Nathan Kitchen saying a hot, humid day, sunshine early, clouds moving in this afternoon, probably after 2 p.m. today. A chance of severe weather rolling at us. And today's high at 91, 92, heat index about 100 plus. Tonight, showers and storms. Some of those could be bangers. We'll see 70 for the low. Tomorrow, hot and humid. Severe storms are possible again. And a high around 91, 92. So there we are. It's 75 degrees downtown. Rock News and your celebrity sleaze. What's going down today? All right. So coming up at 8 a.m. is your national text keyword of the way. Free chance to be rocking out at Louder Than Life. And this awesome music fest going on. It's a nut tingler, man. It's nuts. America's biggest rock and metal fest taking over Louisville in September. You could be there in the pit, by the way, as a VIP. We're talking My Chemical Romance, going to be performing live. Iron Maiden, Tool, Limp Bizkit, Pantera, Pierce the Veil, Sublime, Papa Roach, Rise Against. There's dozens more. And you could be a VIP and win a trip or two with a five-night hotel stay, $1,500 cash for travel, and a four-day Angels Envy Top Shelf VIP pass, killer sight lines, air-conditioned lounges, drinks, fun, craziness. Yeah. National text keyword coming up 8 o'clock right here on 105.7 The X. Another round at 11 to later today with Roxy in the 6 o'clock hour. Also got rock show tickets for the band Tantric at the Castle Theater in Bloomington. Those tickets coming up in the 8 o'clock today in the 8 o'clock Listen and Win. Now, yesterday morning, we announced another great show. 105.7 The X excited for the return back to Central Illinois of our hometown metal hero, Chad Gray. 105.7 is welcoming Chad, the iconic voice of Mudvayne and Hell Yeah, and his massive solo show invading Central Illinois on August 28th at the legendary Castle Theater. He announced a national tour, and Chad is actually starting the tour here in Central Illinois at the Castle Theater. Celebrate 30 years of metal madness with all the great songs that define a generation of metal here in the Midwest and across the planet. The show Friday night, August 28th, and Chad Gray on his tour. He'll be joined by the Butcher Babies and Devil's Cut. 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But thanks to our friends at the Castle Theater in Bloomington. So that's coming up in August. Another great show added to our already crazy itinerary. And by the way, Buck Cherry coming up soon on the Peoria Riverfront. With the Peoria Park District. Get your tickets for the show Under the Stars at CEFQ Center Stage. 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And the River and Rails Fest is coming up in July. July 25th, we're going to be out there at Three Sisters Park, Under the Stars Rock Inn as well, where music meets the Midway. And Daughtry going to be there that night. Headlining will be hosting. And a Dirty Honey, Diamante, Sponge, all on the bill that night. So get out and let's rock out with a busy, fun summer. Sharon Osbourne in the news. And she got pretty upset when Jack Osbourne read some of the online comments about their plans for an AI Ozzy live concert event. The event is expected to debut late summer. And this is Sharon. Jack's talking about the criticism they're getting on it. And Sharon is not too happy.
1: It's too soon / disrespectful after his passing. He's being kept on digital life support. It's a cash grab and exploitive. His legacy should stay tied to his music and his live performances.
2: Cash grab. I'm not asking you to come. I don't want your money. I don't need your money. For somebody to turn around to me and say I'm doing a cash grab. For 10 years, we have been exploring it. Yeah. And the thing is, I don't have to justify. What do they think we're going to do? I'm going to hawk my husband around selling weed killer on an ad or selling cigarettes or beer. Do you think I'm going to do that? No.
0: Yeah, so Sharon's a little upset about that, but hey, AI Ozzy situation is brewing for later this year. Headlines today in your rock news and your celebrity sleaze. Let's crank out the new one from Amy Lee and Evanescence. And Who Will You Follow? It's new rock now on The X.

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10: Indeed. 7:04 here on the Morning X. I'm Matt Bahan. Sunshine hot and hazy and severe weather a possibility. We'll check in with that forecast here with WMBD 31 TV. Meteorologists say the kitchens, but heat index getting right up to about 100 today. So hydrate, take care of yourselves as we navigate into this Wednesday. 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And there to check what's happening here on this forecast here. Let's go. WMBD 31. TV meteorologist Nathan Kitchens checking in this morning. And Nathan, it's a steam bath already, dude. What's up, man?
12: I'm meteorologist Nathan Kitchens with your local weather authority forecast. A dry start to the day with sunshine, very hot and humid, and they'll be watching out for thunderstorms to move in this afternoon, mainly after 2 o'clock. The main severe weather hazard today will be damaging wind. Overnight tonight, we may see another round of strong to severe storms this evening. Showers and storms linger into the overnight with a low down to 70. For a full look at that stormy forecast heading into Thursday, head over to ciproud.com. For WMBD TV, I'm meteorologist Nathan Kitchens.
10: Appreciate it, Nathan. It's 74 degrees downtown. 105.7 EX, what's going on?
13: What's happening?
10: Rocking out, buddy. What's going on, man?
13: Not much. 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
10: Cool, buddy. What's your name?
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10: Well, we can obviously do that, dude. 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
13: Oh, yeah.
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0: Mike McCready blazing on guitar, Pearl Jam from 10 and Alive. On the way to John Rocket in East Peoria, 105.7 The X, here as we navigate the rock here on this steamy Wednesday morning. How you doing, man? You all right? So working outdoors. A lot of you already outdoors doing your thing. And hang in there, man. Plenty of fluids today. WMBD 31 TV meteorologist Nathan Kitchens calling for cloud sunshine mix early. Got sun out there right now. The clouds kind of moving in later on today in hot, humid. And yeah, man, swamp ass alert is on. I think it's official. I mean, we're only on the 10th day of June, but here we are. 90, 91 the high today. Heat index in the triple digits around 100. Showers and storms this afternoon. Some of those could be bangers. Showers and storms are likely tonight, 70. And for tomorrow, kind of a repeat. Cloudy skies, hot and humid, severe weather, a possibility for tomorrow. 91, 92 the high. Heat index again around triple digits set for tomorrow. 76 downtown.
1: 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The caffeine is just starting to invade your brain. 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
0: All right, 7:18. We'll check sports on the way here in the next about 4.5 minutes. Stanley Cup update from last night, NBA Finals tonight, baseball roundup and more, the World Cup getting ready, and we got a great song. 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Bill, he likes to rant. He gets a little upset sometimes. He's talking about how you can get locked in time and lose time. It's Bill Burr. It's Laughter Tracks on The X.
4: Life can pass you by. It happens. You know, you just keep living and living and living. You know what it is? I think you got like 25, 30 years to absorb as much as you can. And then that's it. That's all you know. Because right around then, you get married. And it's over. Right? You have a couple of kids. You're sucked in the bubble. You don't have time to pay attention to what's going on the world. You're just stuck with these kids. Eh? Don't be a serial killer. Don't touch that. You're just stuck in that. You have 3, 4 kids. That is a 25-year sentence. Trying to get them all through college. Society just keeps going. You get the last one through college, you step back out of the bubble, just... You don't know what happened. You're not even paying attention. You go back to your old record collection. Right? Someone sticks a mic in your face, you're gonna get in trouble.
0: That's so true, right? Bill Burr. It's Laughter Tracks here on 105.7 The X. Taylor Momsen, The Pretty Reckless, the new song When I Wake Up, number one rock song in America. 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

0: It's the Pretty Reckless and the number one rock song in America. That is When I Wake Up. It's New Rock First on 105.7 The X here on the Morning X as we blaze the rock on a steamy one across central Illinois. WMBD 31 TV meteorologist Nathan Kitchens again calling for a hot and humid day. Storms this afternoon, percolating sunshine though out there right now, but it looks like a chance of severe weather later today. 90, 91 the high. Heat index is right at 100. We're at 76 degrees downtown.
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0: 7:23 here on the Morning X. All right, so last night, NHL Stanley Cup, Carolina Hurricanes defeat the Vegas Golden Knights 5-3. That series now is tied 2 games apiece. Back in action here coming up tomorrow. NBA Finals Game 4 is tonight. San Antonio Spurs at New York Knicks tonight. Knicks lead that series 2-1, but they fell 2 nights ago. We'll see how it all shakes out. Folks are spending thousands and thousands of dollars for these tickets in New York City. It's craziness going on. The World Cup beginning officially Thursday, and Team USA doing their thing. Going to be in action on Friday. And World Cup action and baseball scoreboard. Cardinals blank the Mets 7-0. Rockies over the Cubbies 7-3. And the White Sox are 6-5 winners over the Braves in 10. And baseball today, Cubs are Rockies tonight. Cardinals at the Mets. And the White Sox are hosting the Braves. And that's check what's happening in the world of sports. All right, man. It's hot. It's sticky. It's swampy. And let's jump on the hot tub time machine. Maybe a cool hot tub. That doesn't make sense, right? A cool tub? Maybe there's that. And we're going to rock out with your awesome mullets and 1980s dance. Mandatory mullet on your radio next on The X.
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0: 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A band that is back on the road officially this week. Hall of Famers. And a band that's rocked Peoria in their history as well. Getting to the song and the band here in mere seconds. 7:33 here on the Morning X. Stream all the fun and the rock all day here with us for free on the iHeartRadio app and the TuneIn app. We got ourselves sunshine out there right now. Cloudy skies mixed in and looks like clouds kicking in this afternoon. Chance of showers and storms. Some of those could be bangers. Severe weather cannot be ruled out because it's swamp ass hot. 91 for the high today. Heat index. Triple digits, says WMBD 31 TV meteorologist Nathan Kitchen. So we'll keep the update on that forecast as the day rolls. 76 degrees downtown coming up at 8 a.m. National Tech's keyword of the way for your chance to rock out one of the greatest rock and metal festivals of the year. It is the Louder Than Life Festival. That National Tech's keyword coming up at the top of the year, top of the hour. There we are. There we have it. All right. Mandatory Mullet Celebration of the 1980s. Spandex Rat Tails per Mullets. All the great shows of Rock Peoria back in the day. Sponsored with our friends at the Castle Theater downtown Bloomington. It is your palace of rock. Head to thecastletheater.com and download their mobile app for show updates, tickets, and more. And rock out like a king at the Castle Theater. We announce Chad Gray. Big show coming up in August. Launching his tour. The voice of Mudvayne. Hell yeah. Yes, we know him well. Peoria boy. And yeah, Chad's going to be there. Go win some tickets online with our contest at 105.7. TheXRocks.com, and I got tickets for the band Tantric coming up next hour as well right here on 105.7 TheX. Geddy Lee, Alex Lifeson back on the road with a new drummer, replacing the legendary Neil Peart on drums. Her name is Annika Nillis, and they have started their tour at the Kia Forum in Los Angeles this week. Three sold-out shows. I've watched some of the videos out there. Rush celebrating their 50 years. They have multiple dates coming up at the United Center in Chicago coming up here in a few weeks as well. They are back at it and celebrating their big anniversary and really a big tribute on this tour to Neil Peart as well. It's the spirit of radio. Simply one of the greatest rock radio songs ever. Great lyrics on this song. Taken to heart. 7:35 and unleash your summertime rat tail per mullet. Your balding mullet, the skullet, female mullet, 20-something mullets, whatever, man. It all works. 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

Rush, they're back with a vengeance on the tour and launching this week in Los Angeles. And the tour out there, of course, now with a new drummer of the band, Annika Nillis. And 50th anniversary for Rush. They're going to be, again, United Center, multiple shows coming up later on this summer as well. It's the Spirit of Radio. Outstanding lyrics in that song. Mandatory Mullet, Artist of the Day, Rush, as we navigate the rock here on this beautiful day. Just a little on the swampy side, to say the very least. Yes, the swamp ass alert is on. It is, man. It's June 10th. It's way early this year. Hot and humid. It storms this afternoon. And we're going to see 90, 91 for the high today. Heat index right about triple digits. But some severe weather is certainly a possibility coming up later on this afternoon. Louder Than Life Festival. Your chance to be at Louder Than Life to see a slew of amazing bands rocking out with VIP treatment in Louisville later this year. And we're talking like, you know, Iron Maiden, Tool, Limp Bizkit, Pantera, Pierce the Veil, Sublime, Papa Roach, My Chemical Romance, all going to be there. And your chance for you and a bestie or a significant other to go as VIPs. So that national text keyword is coming up, 8 o'clock, right here on 105.7 VX. Dumbass news about 10, 12 minutes out as well. Some interesting storylines rotating today. A couple of guys in Los Angeles thought it'd be funny to hit golf balls into traffic and buildings in downtown over the weekend. That didn't go well. We'll talk about that story. And FIFA has banned vuvuzelas from the World Cup. And you're like, what? What's a vuvuzela, Matt? I'll tell you what it is, what that's all about. All that coming up right here on 105.7 The X here on our Dumbass News Updates as we navigate the rock. It's Dexter and the Moon Rocks. One of the great buzz bands in the world of rock. Their new one is Freaking Out. And this is New Rock. Dexter and the Moon Rocks on The X.

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1: 7:45 here on the Morning X. I'm Matt Behan, sliding through here on a steamy one. Once again, the sunshine, hot, humid day, and storms kind of rolling in for later on this afternoon. We're going to see 91 or so of the high. The heat index of the triple digits out there, man. So, 75 downtown. Dumbass News coming up next. And again, national text keyword on the way and top of the hour for your chance to be rocking at Louder Than Life Festival down in Louisville. Right now, it's the Mighty Metallica on the Morning X.

0: Yes, indeed. The mighty Metallica, wherever I may roam, as we blaze the rock here on a scorcher brewing here in central Illinois. It's 105.7, the X Rockers at Caterpillar, Komatsu, SC2, Liberty Steel, area truck drivers out doing your thing out there, lawn care technicians. Whatever your gig is, man, we appreciate you, and take 105.7 The X with you all day. 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A distinct possibility after about 2 or 3 o'clock today, says WMBD 31. TV meteorologist Nathan Kitchens, 90, 91 the high. Heat index right in the triple digits. We're at 76 degrees. Downtown Peoria, and yes, indeed, it's that time.
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0: Okay, so here we are on a Wednesday morning, 7:53. Let's start with a story out of Washington State. A police department in Washington State is deploying a new technology that will help officers communicate across more than 50 language barriers while on patrol. Sounds interesting. So you're like, how do they do that exactly? Well, for example, here's how their device works when you want to go from English to Spanish. This is a police department in Washington State.
8: Language set to Spanish.
9: Hello, I'm Officer Vanderhoek with the Renton Police. How can I help you?
10: Hola, soy el oficial Vanderhoek del Departamento de Policía de Renton. ¿En qué puedo ayudarle?
11: Quiero reportar mi carro como robado.
10: I want to report my car is stolen.
0: Well, so, okay. Seems like it might take a little work, a little time, but they're using that so to communicate better across language barriers. That is in Washington State. Jingles that you've heard maybe as a child growing up, and now it's official. If you know these jingles, you are officially, apparently, by definition, old. If you could finish these out, apparently we're old. And so I'm going to give a little pause in between these and then see if you sing them along. And anyway, these are all from pretty much the 1970s, the 1980s. So if you're a kiddo in those years, I'm only assuming you probably know all these jingles. Is right here we go.
12: I am stuck on Band-Aid Brent.
0: Cause
12: Band-Aid stuck on me.
0: Right.
13: My baloney has a first aid.
0: You know it.
13: O S C A R.
0: And. Right. So did you? We paused them there in between. But so did you know all those? I knew all those. So I guess that officially we're old. Those are all from officially the 70s and the 80s. Those are some of the most famous jingles ever. Folgers Coffee, Band-Aid, Oscar Mayer, and Alka-Seltzer. So there you are. So officially, if you know those, I guess you're old. Anyway, there's that. FIFA in the news this week. Of course, the World Cup getting underway tomorrow. FIFA has banned vuvuzelas from the World Cup. You're like, man, what is that? Well, they're those long plastic horns. And they're being banned because they're excessively loud and obviously annoying. Here is a reminder of how obnoxious they were at the 2010 World Cup in South Africa. Vuvuzelas being banned. But this is what they sounded like when like 80,000 people were blowing on these things. Yeah, so there's that. So they're banned. They're not being used here in the United States. So there's that storyline going on. What else is happening? Some dudes in Los Angeles thought they'd be wiseasses and hit golf balls into traffic. What? A couple of dudes in L.A. thought it'd be funny to hit golf balls into traffic and buildings in downtown. The internet has tracked them down, but it's unclear if police are going to go after them. I don't know why not. I mean, anywho, here they are. They video recorded themselves, by the way, because they thought they were so so cute and smart, I guess.
14: Good shot, top shelf.
0: Yeah, so there's that. So they have their video, and apparently they're going to be sought after. So there's that. Today is National Iced Tea Day. Yeah, so there's that. And the National Iced Tea Day. Are you a big fan of iced tea? It is that weather out there. I mean, it's going to be 100 degrees in the heat index, so it's all about iced tea. So here we go. We thought we'd introduce a new iced tea mix with a little extra energy boost. Let's check in, shall we?
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5: Maybe just one more.
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14: It's just one packet at a time.
0: Yes, we're kidding, of course. But anyway, National Iced Tea Day. Giddy up and enjoy. Let's talk about Louder Than Life. In this amazing festival, one of the premier rock and metal festivals of the year, it is Louder Than Life, America's biggest rock metal fest, taking over Louisville in September. You could be in the pit, man. We're giving away this awesome prize. We're talking about My Chemical Romance performing live, Iron Maiden, Tool, Limp Bizkit, Pantera, Pierce the Veil, Sublime, Papa Roach, Rise Against, all there. 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Here's Gorillaz on a hot one in the River City. It's the Morning X.

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11: It's 8:08. Good morning, indeed. And let's check in. WMBD 31 TV meteorologist Nathan Kitchens on a steamy forecast. And looks like a stormy forecast coming at us later today. Nathan, good morning.
14: I'm meteorologist Nathan Kitchens. What your local weather authority forecast? A dry start to the day with sunshine, very hot and humid. And they'll be watching out for thunderstorms to move in this afternoon, mainly after 2 o'clock. The main severe weather hazard today will be damaging wind. Overnight tonight, we may see another round of strong to severe storms this evening. Showers and storms linger into the overnight with a low down to 70. For a full look at that stormy forecast heading into Thursday, head over to ciproud.com. For WMBD-TV, I'm meteorologist Nathan Kitchens.
11: 76 degrees downtown. Thank you, Nathan. Much appreciated. 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Fly away to Louder Than Life Festival going on in Louisville, Kentucky in September. You could be in the pit. And we're talking so many great bands. My Chemical Romance, Iron Maiden, Tool, Limp Bizkit, Pantera, Pierce the Veil, Sublime, Papa Roach. 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

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Now you do what they told you. Now you do what they told you. 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

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And now you do what they told you. And now you do what they told you. And now you do what they told you.

0: Rage Against the Machine. On the way to Gary, rocking out in Bloomington. It's 105.7 The X here on the Morning X as we crank out the rock here on this steamy day across central Illinois. 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Going to get stormy later. Hot, humid, sunshine early, and then storms percolating for later on this afternoon, says WMBD 31. TV meteorologist Nathan Kitchens, 91 or so the high today. Heat index getting into the triple digits. 76 degrees downtown.
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0: All right, it's 8:18. We'll check sports on the way. Stanley Cup details last night, the NHL. NBA Finals rocking tonight. So we'll talk World Cup, baseball roundup, and more. And I got some rock show tickets on the way for you coming up this hour for the Castle Theater in Bloomington for the band Tantric having their anniversary show. Those tickets on the way before 9 right here on 105.7 The X. Got a smile on your face on a hot one out there. It's comedian Tom Papa talking about what the cat drags in. It's Laughter Tracks on the X.
4: We've got this cat, a psychotic serial killer cat, who just kills for fun, doesn't eat any of it, just rips it to pieces and drops it off. Here's a bird with no head. Oh, why would you do that? And he looks at me like, why would you ask me this question? I give you a gift and this is how you treat me? It brings in live rats and drops them in the laundry room. Live rat, goes into the yard, gets rats, drags them in by their neck, like the rat owes us money. This is how we spend our time. I'm good with the magazine. I can get it into the corner, you know? I can pin it. But then the three of us are looking at each other, my wife, the rat, and I. Someone's got to make a move and get it outside. And I'll be honest with you, I'm not doing it. I didn't want these animals. I'm not grabbing a rat trying to bite me. I'm good at faking it, like I'm really trying, you know?
0: Oh, yeah. Tom Papa, Laughter Tracks here on 105.7 The X as we crank out the rock shouts for Cage the Elephant on the way. Korn, also Faith No More and a great Resurrection cut. And New Sublime is on the way. 3 Days Grace going to be in town coming up in November at the Peoria Civic Center. Another great 105.7 The X rock show. The Alienation Tour with Live Nation. The new song, Don't Want to Go Home Tonight. 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

0: It's the crew, 105.7 The X, Rockers and Caterpillar in East Peoria today. And hey, as we blaze the rock here on the Morning X, this is indeed your rock show on a steamer out there today. Hard to believe that we're already kind of at this heat level. It is going to diminish, though, after we have these storms come through. And this typically happens, this big heat bubble we're in the middle of today, tomorrow. But by the weekend, looks like low 80s. But first things first, here comes the heat. And it's already brewing, man. 77 degrees downtown right now. WMBD 31 TV meteorologist Nathan Kitchen's calling for a hot and humid day. Clouds, sunshine early. And then later on this afternoon, again, a threat of thunderstorm activity. Some of those could produce hail and heavy winds and wackiness going on. 91 or so the high. Heat index getting into the triple digits. So hydrate. Take care of yourselves. We're going outdoors, man. Again, 77 degrees downtown.
1: Sports. Lots of it. And Matt Bayham has your score. Breaking stories. This is Half-Ass Sports. Bayhan, what's the latest?
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0: 8:29 here on the Morning X. All right, let's start with the NHL and the Stanley Cup last night. Carolina Hurricanes roaring back and defeat the Vegas Golden Knights 5-3. Now that series is tied up at two games apiece. Been a really good series between Carolina and Vegas. They're back in action again tomorrow night. NBA Finals Game 4 is tonight. San Antonio Spurs and the New York Knicks tonight. Knicks lead that series 2-1. And yeah, they're spending thousands and thousands of dollars for these tickets courtside at the Knicks games. But anyway, that's game 4 going on tonight. The World Cup beginning on Thursday, and again on Friday. Team USA in action on Friday. Baseball, Cubs at Rockies tonight, Cardinals at Mets tonight, and the White Sox are hosting the Braves. Yesterday, the Cardinals blanked the Mets 7-0. The Rockies are winners over the Cubs 7-3, and the White Sox are 6-5 winners over the Braves in 10 innings. So check what's happening in the world of sports. We got rock shows popping everywhere. Man, we're announcing new shows all the time. You're begging for more shows. Our job is to bring them. And I got some tickets right now for a show coming up here, here in just a handful of days at the Castle Theater in Bloomington on June 18th. It is Tantric. And they're having an anniversary show at the awesome Castle Theater. Tantric bringing their 25th anniversary tour to the Castle Theater on June 18th, featuring special guests Rebus, The Lonely Ones, and Yellow Number 5. I got a pair of tickets for you to be there, front and center. Caller X, 309-495-9496, 309-495-9496 for Caller X for tickets for Tantric from the Castle Theater. And make sure you don't want a price from us the last 90 days. And I got Rise Against, Korn on the on decks, Sublime's new one, and more up next on the X.
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4: 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It's back! The original Festival of Food Trucks is happening again. 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
17: What's happening?
0: What's up, man? Who's this?
17: This is Michael.
0: Michael, what's the plan today on this swamp-ass hot Wednesday, man? What are you doing?
17: Working out here in the sun.
0: Oh, dude, what's your gig, man? What do you do?
17: Run maintenance.
0: Oh, man. Hey, what town are you in? What town are you in?
17: East Peoria.
0: Gotcha. Dude, I got some tickets for Tantric. Your caller X, man. That'll hopefully make your day a little easier. Yeah, the show's coming up on June 18th at the awesome Castle Theater in Bloomington. Tickets are yours, dude. Hang on the line for me, man. What station rocks?
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18: 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Something lost and never seen.

0: Roll back to the very early 1990s. Great video for that song.
1: Video? What?
0: Yeah. Crazy. MTV was a thing. It's, of course, Faith No More, an epic piano exploding, fish flapping at the end of the video. Yeah, it stands out my mind. Some of those great videos. It's 105.7 The X here on 105, here on the Morning X on a steam bath of a day outside. We got sunshine out rolling around right now, looking pretty good, but the heat is rising. I'm hearing from a lot of you working already the elements, man. It's already a steam bath out there. 77 right now. We're going to be crawling up to about 90, 91 for the high later on this afternoon. The heat index is getting into the triple digits, so be safe, man. Hydrate. Do your thing. Use SPF. You know, all that fun stuff. WMBD 31 TV meteorologist Nathan Kitchen saying a chance of showers and thunderstorms this afternoon after about 2:30. There's a bunch of nastiness kind of coming our way. Could see some heavy rain, lightning, thunder, wackiness going on. And we'll keep you updated with our meteorologist crew again. Nathan Kitchens, Chris Yates, the company, WMBD 31 TV. And go to CIProud.com for an in-depth look at that. But it looks like showers this afternoon and tonight and tomorrow. And tomorrow's high is also 90. So there's that. So take care of yourselves, man. 77 degrees. We've announced more rock shows going on for Peoria, Central Illinois. And, man, there's just one after another. Can't keep track. We're going to go through that for you and also discuss how you can be joining us for all these amazing shows going on. And right now, let's check back in with our news guys. It's not headline news here on this steamy Wednesday. Gentlemen, good morning.
2: This is not headline news. FIFA has banned the use of vuvuzelas at the World Cup. Technically, they said fans can only use them when a team scores, but that's basically the same thing. Sharon Osbourne says the AI version of Ozzy that she's developing is not a cash grab. She says all the money it makes will be direct deposited. Nick Reiner says he wants his inheritance. Well, he thought he'd take a stab at it. And a California woman found 20 sticks of dynamite in her garage. And since it was California, she also found a disheveled Mickey Rourke. This is not headline news.
0: Thank you, gentlemen. It's 8:50. Sublime Until the Sun Explodes from the brand new Sublime album. 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
1: 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Good morning. I'm Matt Bahan. 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Stone Temple Pilot suggestions coming in. Also shouts for Sleep Theories, brand new one, Bush. And also shouts for Disturbed, Metallica, and more are coming up right here on 105.7 The X. So, look, the stress is high. The heat is out there. You're like, you know, what I need is really a vacation, right? You do. And right now, of course, you can be listening all day today. 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Cancun or Punta Cana, 7-day getaway, man. 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You must be 21 and caller X, caller 10 when you hear that cue to call. 309-495-9496. So yeah, Punta Cana, Cancun, grab your bestie, significant other, toes in the sand, fruity drinks, bad decisions, naughtiness. Anyway, listen up. It's coming up soon, right here on 105.7 The X as we crank out the rock. Amy Lee and Evanescence, and Who Will You Follow? 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

Franz Ferdinand is the band. Take Me Out for Lisa rocking in East Peoria today at the office space, cranking up the X on the smart speaker vibe. 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Bam. You're good to go. We got concerts popping everywhere. Yesterday, we announced Chad Gray coming to the Castle Theater in Bloomington for an August date. As a matter of fact, he's starting his solo tour in Bloomington later on this summer as well. It's, yeah, going to do a show there with the band The Butcher Babies and more. 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

Brand new rock for you first. Sleep Theory, the band, Words Are Worthless. That song locked in the top three in the rock chart. One of the great buzz bands here in the world of rock here on 105.7 The X. Our job, man, taking care of you for all the best new rock for you first here on The X. Disturbed on the way. Shinedown, Green Day. Brand new Five Finger Death Punch coming up in about 30. And we have another more music hour. Back-to-back 105.7 The X rock coming up at the top of the hour. Clouds, sunshine, hot, swamp ass, man. It's on. 91 the high. Heat index right about 100 out there. We could see some banger weather later today. Showers and storms after 2 or 3 o'clock. Keep you updated with WMBD 31 TV meteorologist Nathan Kitchens on to that forecast. Right now it's Gavin and Bush on 105.7 The X.

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0: Hey Man, Nice Shot, Filter, the band from the Resurrection Foul band that was at the Castle Theater in Bloomington just a few short weeks ago here on this steamy start to fun here on this Wednesday. I'm Matt Behan, sunny, hot, clouds coming in later, showers, thunderstorms, severe weather cannot be ruled out today after 2 or 3 o'clock today. Keep you updated. 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

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Yup. Five Finger Death Punch. Yeah. Nirvana. Yup. We got you. 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

0: 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The great new song, Something Wicked. 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Steamy out there today. Showers and storms later today. Some of those could be severe. Keep an eye on the sky with WMBD 31 TV meteorologist Nathan Kitchens. Coming up at the top of the hour is your next national text keyword on the way for you to rock out with Louder Than Life and the Louder Than Life Festival, where everybody from Tool and Biscuit and all these great bands are performing. We had a VIP shot for you. It's coming up at the top of the hour. But this is a More Music Hour nonstop 105.7 The X Rock. 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

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Louder Than Life, America's biggest rock and metal fest, taking over Louisville in September. You could be in the pit, man. This is an amazing trip. We're talking amazing bands. 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

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Welcome to the Resurrection Cafe. 90s, 80s, and early 2000s all on shuffle this hour. Grunge, alternative, ska, punk, metal, new wave, one-hit wonders. 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Happy hour Monday through Friday, 3 to 6. It's Davis Brothers Pizza in East Peoria. Head there today as we crank out the rock here on the Resurrection Playlist. Great suggestions coming in. Veruca Salt, Foo Fighters in there, Nine Inch Nails, and a one-hit wonder on the way from a band named Fun Lovin' Criminals from 1996. Right now, it's Nirvana on the Resurrection Cafe on the X.

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6: Colleague of mine was telling me the other day about how their Instagram feed is filled with videos, most of them kind of funny, about how grandparents and friends tend to bulldoze new parents out of the way to get to see their baby. As a dad of 3 daughters, I know how life really does become all about them the moment those kids are born. But I also know parents are still people too who need their own attention beyond being mom or dad. And moms, in particular in those early years, can feel especially invisible in the eyes of other people. So what can you do to stop contributing to what is known as maternal invisibility? Women we spoke to said these two things were the most helpful. When people stopped to ask how they could best support them, number one, or when they took the initiative to handle certain tasks that obviously needed to be done. I'm Dr. Sanjay Gupta, helping you live a better life.
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1: I need you cool. 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

That is the epitome of a one-hit wonder. Roller Max in 1996, 97, Scooby Snacks, the band, Fun-Loving Criminals on the Resurrection Cafes. 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As we look back at 90s, 80s, and early 2000s, sponsored with our friends at Davis Brothers Pizza in East Peoria. They are a 77-year staple in our community. They have a lunch buffet going 11 to 2 every day. Got the pizza salad bar going on. 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It's awesome. Dinner buffet Sunday through Thursday, 4:30 to 7. Happy hour Monday through Friday, 3 to 6. You have dollar drafts at happy hour. It's awesome. Davis Brothers Pizza in East Peoria as we crank out the rock here on the Resurrection Cafe. And it's Foo Fighters. Back when Dave started the band and had the early days. Let's go back. It's Monkey Wrench. It's the Foo on the Resurrection Cafe on the X.

Trent Reznor, Nine Inch Nails from the Lost Highway soundtrack in the middle of the 1990s, The Perfect Drug. Nine Inch Nails, dominant, man, exploding, of course, in the early 90s, still out there doing their thing as Nine Inch Nails put out new music this year, did the Tron Aries soundtrack, big tour, played Coachella, and more. Nine Inch Nails on the Resurrection Cafe here on a steamy day across central Illinois. I'm at Bayhan, clouds, sunshine, storms percolating out there today. Some of those could be on the severe side. We could be updated with WMBD 31 TV meteorologist Nathan Kitchens on that forecast. Today's high, 91 heat index and that triple digit out there. A Resurrection Cafe sponsor with our friends at Davis Brothers Pizza in East Peoria. They are a 77-year staple in our community. Lunch buffet is going 11 to 2 every day. 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Pizza salad bar is awesome. Dinner buffet Sunday through Thursday, 4:30 to 7. Happy hour Monday through Friday, 3 to 6. Got trivia. Got fun out there, man. Let's go. Enjoy. It's Davis Brothers Pizza in East Peoria. And your next national text keyword is coming up at 2 p.m. for your shot to rock out at Louder Than Life and the Louder Than Life Festival going on down in Louisville. It's on the way right now. Green Day on the Resurrection Cafe on the X.

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Because you deserve it. 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

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Biggest one of the country, man. And your chance to be there as a VIP national text keyword coming up at the top of the hour, along with System of a Down. Shouts for Candlebox. Right now, the new one from Evanescence. And Who Will You Follow? 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
1: Absolutely. All right. Welcome to a steamy Wednesday afternoon. I'm Matt Behan. Let's talk about getting out of town. Let's talk about going to one of the great rock metal fests out there, on the best on the country, on the planet for that matter. Louder Than Life, America's biggest rock and metal festival, is taking over Louisville in September. You could be there in the pit. We're talking great bands like My Chemical Romance, Iron Maiden, Tool, Limp Bizkit, Pantera, Pierce the Veil, Sublime, Papa Roach, Rise Against, Jimmy Eat World, man. 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You can win a VIP trip for two with a 5-night hotel stay, $1,500 cash for travel, and a 4-day Angels Envy Top Shelf VIP pass with killer sidelines, air-conditioned lounges, complimentary drinks and snacks. 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All right, man, here we go. 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

105.7 The X, rocking out with some Pearl Jam on a hump day. That was Even Flow. And speaking of flow, it's raining. It is a very unusual 75 degrees raining. Got some thunder, got some lightning. Let me tell you, it's frightening. Keep your eyes on the sky, and we will stay in touch with Chief Meteorologist, rock star, of course, at WMBD-TV, Chris Yates. Keep us up to date on all that's going down with the crazy weather. And, of course, this kind of weather makes you want to get away on an epic vacation. And we've got a chance for you to qualify coming up. Keep your ears open between now and 4 o'clock. And then again, from 4 to 6. Yeah, I'm going to have two opportunities for you. Killer of Giants tickets. They'll be on deck in about an hour. What else we got? Oh, yeah, Chad Gray from Mudvayne is making his way back to the 309 Castle Theater this August. You want to go? Head on over to 1057thexrocks.com. Grab your tickets. Oh, wait, no, I'm sorry. They don't go on sale until Friday. Get entered to win a pair of tickets. The X has got your hookup. And I've also got you more rock, Bush, Green Day, Foo Fighters, and brand new rock from a band that is going to rock it out. November, Peoria Civic Center. They got two front men. They're 3 days grace. This is new rock called Don't Want to Go Home Tonight. 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

Bush with The Chemicals Between Us on 105.7 The X. And, you know, tryptophan, that chemical that can make you sleepy, they find it in turkey. But you're not going to be sleepy when you go to the 60th year of the Tremont Turkey Fest. It's our Diamond Jubilee, happening this weekend, June 12th through the 14th. It's an annual community fest organized and run by volunteers, and it is solid. They have the fabulous festival, food, entertainment, market craft vendors, bed races, and antique tractor pulls. Oh, the list goes on and on. But on Saturday, I'm going to be out at the antique tractor pulls. Come on out. I'll be there from 9:30 to 11:30. And then I'm hosting the bed races. It's going to be a fun Saturday with plenty of tryptophan or turkey. Check it all out. TurkeyFestival.com. And I'll see you Saturday. The antique tractor pulls. I do love me some motorsports. Got some brand new rock from The Warning headed your way. And this is a motorsport. It's AC/DC. They're on the highway to hell. Grab the snacks. It's 105.7 The X.

The Warning with New Rock. That's Kerosene. I'm Roxy. This is 105.7 The X on a hump day. And coming up this Saturday, a killer of giants, or the killer of giants. They're an Aussie tribute band. They're headed to the Castle Theater. Also bringing along, for kicks and giggles, Absolution and Marmalade. They're both tribute bands. Absolution, a tribute to Ghost. Marmalade, Age System of a Down tribute. This is the perfect night for you metalheads, classic rockers. 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You can grab your tickets at thecastletheater.com or download the Castle Theater app. You stay up to date on what they got going down. Or you could keep it here. I have got a chance for you after 6 o'clock to get in on the action. It is going to be, you know, a giveaway. So keep it here. Also got you some Falling in Reverse and a check of the weather, courtesy WMBD-TV rockstar meteorologist. You know the guy, Chris Yates. Sublime, coming out with a new album. I think it's tomorrow. I got that title track, that new rock on deck. But right now, we got some Metallica. It's sad, but true. It's not sad at all. It's very happy. It's 105.7 The X. Crank it up.

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kind of what we're working with today. Black Hole Sun. That was Soundgarden. I'm Roxy. This is 105.7 The X. Make sure you stay buckled in at all times because it starts looking nice out and you're like, whoa! And then we get an EAS, the emergency alert system. So just keep your eyes on the skies. What up, X-Rockers? Shout out to Dan from Peoria. He was listening. He heard the cue to call for the epic vacation getaway. And now he's qualified because he was caller X. Nice work, Dan. We're doing it again. I got one more between now and 6 o'clock. So keep it here, X-Rockers, and get ready to win some more. Are you ready? You're always ready. On the way. Actually, this Saturday, it's coming up fast. Killer of Giants is going to rock out at the Castle Theater. They're a tribute to Ozzy, and they're bringing along friends, a tribute to Ghost, and a tribute to System of a Down. This is a perfect night for metal and classic hard rockers. 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Dial us up right now, 309-495-9496. Caller X, that's caller 10, scores a pair of tickets to rock out at the Castle Theater with Killer of Giants. Best of luck, and big thanks to the Castle for the ticket hookup. Got Foster the People, Stone Temple Pilots, and the Toadies all headed to your ears right after brand new rock from Evanescence. This is Who Will I Follow? It's 105.7 The X. That's the obvious answer.

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Pumped Up Kicks from Foster the People on 105.7 The X. And back in, I think, 2018, I could be wrong, I saw Foster the People rock it out at the Hangout Music Fest on the beach in Gulf Shores, Alabama. And they were solid. What's going on, ex-rockers? It's Roxy. And we've been doing some serious giving away. Feel like Oprah. And you get concert tickets, and you get an epic vacation, and you get you get what I'm saying, right? And that's what I said to Brandon from Leroy. He was Caller X. Now he's going to rock it out with Killer of Giants, a tribute to Ozzy, this Saturday at the Castle Theater. Now, what Brandon won't tell you, but I will, is I tried to tell him he had qualified for the epic vacation getaway. My head is spinning. It's out of control, but we got more rock on the way. Got you some Seether. And right now, it's brand new rock from Architects. This is Broken Mirror. It's 105.7 The X on a Wednesday? I think it's a Wednesday.

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105.7 The X with Seether, and they have The Remedy. But I think The Remedy is live music and vacation. And X Rockers, we got your hookup. You and your bestie could potentially be headed out on a 7-day vacay to Cancun or Punta Cana. And we'll take care of everything else, along with travel impressions and direct travel. Somebody from Central Illinois is going to win this fabulous, epic vacation getaway. So keep your ears open. We got one more cue to call today, right here on the X before 6 o'clock. You hear the cue to call, you ring me up, and hopefully you get qualified. 5 o'clock freak out on the way. Don't freak out. Well, you can go ahead. We need the freak out today. We got to shake out the garbage. Got the Killers, Shinedown, GNR, a check of the weather, courtesy WMBD TV rockstar meteorologist Chris Yates. And right now, I got you some Breaking Benjamin. It's brand new. Can't wait to hear it live, loud, and in our faces in November at the Peoria Civic Center. 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

The Killers with Mr. Brightside on 105.7 The X. And I know I told you earlier about Foster the People. I got a chance to rock out with them at the Hangout Music Fest back in, I think, 2018. And I think that was the same year I got to interview Ronnie, the drummer from The Killers. It was amazing. I love the beach. What's up, X-Rockers? It's Roxy. And you are in the 5 o'clock freakout. It is time to take out the garbage on the week, the day, the hour, the minute. Just get rid of it. Don't hang on to that trash. Let's take it out. 5 o'clock freakout on 105.7 The X. And we are going to take a step back in time. Are you ready? He's been behind the drum kit since he was 9. And 62 years ago today, he was born just up the road in Joliet. I'll tell you who we're celebrating coming up in Roxy's Rock Rewind on 105.7 The X and the 5 o'clock Freak Out. But first, we get brand new rock from Five Finger Death Punch. And this fits. It's Eye of the Storm. 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
9: Have you ever noticed that you mostly breathe through one nostril at a time? Even when you're not sick, even when your allergies aren't bothering you. The body actually switches the dominant nostril as frequently as every 2 hours while we're awake. That's according to Adam Taylor, an anatomy professor at Lancaster University in the UK. This alternating cycle is automatic. It's regulated subconsciously by the hypothalamus in the brain, he said. Your body does this to give each nostril a chance to rest and repair so they don't get too dried out, which could make it easier for pathogens and inflammation to cause damage. Now, Taylor also said studies suggest the left nostril may be more dominant, and when the right nostril is dominant, the body is in a more alert or even stressed state. Who knew? Pretty fascinating stuff. I'm Dr. Sanjay Gupta, helping you live a better life.
10: He's got ties. He's got socks. 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
2: We get back into the rock with Roxy's Rock Rewind. It was on this date all the way back in 1964 in Joliet, Illinois. Rock drummer, record producer, and tech businessman Jimmy Chamberlin was born. He's best known as a drummer for the Chicago rockers, the Smashing Pumpkins. And he was originally trained as a jazz drummer. Citing jazz musicians Benny Goodman, Duke Ellington, and Buddy Rich, along with rock drummers Keith Moon and John Bonham as major influences. He tops several lists as one of the greatest drummers of all time and has had a lot of practice. He first picked up the sticks when he was just 9 and left home at the young age of 15 to join a series of local bands. And he got a job building custom homes with his brother-in-law, but quit carpentry in 1988 when he joined the Smashing Pumpkins. Today, we wish the diverse Jimmy Chamberlin a very happy 62nd birthday with a single that wouldn't even come close to being as good as it is without his drums. And it's one of my all-time favorite Pumpkins tunes off the 1995 Melancholy and Infinite Sadness. Today's Rock Rewind is Zero. 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

old Tim Montana on a hump day in the 5 o'clock freak out. That was savage. I'm Roxy, and we need to get Tim Montana back to the 309. He is one cool dude. And you know who else I think is probably a cool dude? Michael from Beacon. He was caller X, and he is now qualified to win the epic vacation getaway. And I asked who he would take with, and without hesitation, he said, well, my wife, of course. Nice work, Michael. Very nice work. And you could qualify to win the epic vacation getaway, too. Tomorrow, four times. Keep it here. Bayhan will have your first one between 6 and 8 a.m. Check it out. Let's get back into the rock. On the way, we're just going to keep the rock rolling. I got some Metallica. It seems like a must. But right now, it's the Pretty Reckless with Brand New Rock. This is When I Wake Up. 105.7 The X and the 5 o'clock freak out.

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Turn the Page from Metallica on 105.7 The X and the 5 o'clock. Freak out! Your opportunity to shake out the day's trash. We're taking out the garbage. You taking it out? Let's go. Got any F's left? You just throw them my way. We're halfway to the weekend, kids. And it's going to be a solid one. I'm Roxy. This is 105.7 The X and the 5 o'clock. Freak out! And coming up, I got a chance for you to score a fabulous festival flyaway. Louder Than Life. It's America's biggest rock and metal fest, taking over Louisville this September. We want you to be there in the pit. We got Iron Maiden, Tool, Limp Bizkit, Pierce the Veil, Sublime, Rise Against, and so much more. You could win a VIP trip for two for you and your festy bestie. 5-night hotel stay, $1,500 cash for travel, a 4-day Angels Envy top shelf VIP pass with killer sightlines, air-conditioned lounges, yes, please, complimentary drinks and snacks. It's next-level rockstar perks. And I got your national text keyword coming up just after 6 o'clock. Also got you some Disturbed and my super-secret boyfriend, Rob Zombie, along with rockstar meteorologist Chris Yates, bringing you the forecast. WMBD-TV hooking it up. And on deck, my buddy Cam called today because it's Wednesday. And down in Florida, they're having storms too, so I'm not having any Florida envy today. But he wants to hear some bad omens. Got the death of peace of mind headed your way right after you get brand new rock from Greta Van Fleet in your ears. 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

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I hate everything about you. Man, have you ever met somebody that you really were like, yeah, nothing. Yeah, we all have. You just don't want to be the person that everything is wrong about, right? Yeah. You want to be that person who wins festival flyaways like Louder Than Life, America's biggest rock and metal fest. It's taking over Louisville, Kentucky this September, and we want you to be there in the pit. We're talking My Chemical Romance, Tool, Iron Maiden, Limp Bizkit, Pierce the Veil, Pantera, Papa Roach, Rise Against, Sublime, and dozens more. 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Right now, it's new rock from Dexter and the Moon Rocks. They're freaking out. 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
5: A Better Life with Dr. Sanjay Gupta.
6: We all know how important it is to stay active as we age, especially as we get older. But I've come to realize that for as good as people are about getting their cardio in, a lot of older folks really don't seem to be doing the recommended amount of strength training or even understand why it's so important. It helps you stay functional and therefore independent for as long as possible. Certified strength and conditioning specialist Dana Santis says a great place to start is not with dumbbells or barbells, but with your body weight, which allows you to build strength while also learning how your body moves and where your limitations exist. It also reduces the risk of overwhelming your connective tissue, which adapts more slowly than muscles as we get older. Once you're comfortable, you can dial up that intensity, but do it slowly, do it carefully. I'm Dr. Sanjay Gupta, helping you live a better life.
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concert regrets. I got a few. Beastie Boys, that's one of them. That was Intergalactic. I'm Roxy. It's 105.7 The X. X Rockers, don't miss out on opportunities like winning a family four-pack to the fabulous water park at Knights Action Park in Springfield. 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Let's get ready to rock it out with old Zach Wilde. His band Black Label Society has got a brand new song coming your way right after we get some Stone Temple Pilots. 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

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That's Name in Blood. I'm Roxy, coming to you from the X Studio in downtown Peoria and getting ready. I am stoked. We've got a killer show headed to the Peoria Riverfront June 28th. In 18 days, we are going to rock it out with Buck Cherry. 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And local rockers Cole Hollow are opening up the show. And they rock, too. Don't miss the band that brought you, you know, some anthems. Lit Up, Everything, and that one, Crazy Bitch. Who? I know. We'll see you on the riverfront with a Buck Cherry. Get those ticks and get ready to keep on rocking. I'm going to get out of the studio, but of course, the rock plays on, and I'll be back tomorrow, 3-ish, and we'll do it all over again. Lots of winning is happening on the X. So keep your ears open. Epic vacation getaway, 4 times a day. 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I got Killer of Giants again tomorrow. They're coming to the Castle Theater in Tantric. Bayhand's got those in the 8 o'clock. 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Now get out there and be safe. Take an umbrella. Do your best to be kind to all kinds. Even yourself doesn't cost a thing, and it's truly rock star. On the way, got you some Alice in Chains, Pierce the Veil, little GNR, and brand new rock from Sublime. That album drops tomorrow, I think. But it's going to be sick, and that's the title track, and it's a dedication to his dad. Don't get me in the feels, dang it. Right now, I got little Five Finger Death Punch. My buddy Cam, he requested this one. A Little Bit Off. That is my theme song. It's 105.7 The X. Crank it up and be safe out there, X Rockers. Talk to you tomorrow.

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